0: continue to burn out of control.
1: This incredible epidemic.
2: Random mass killing has spread to every country in the civilized world. Every hour, more people are becoming infected. Sketchy at best, of people mutating, their bodies swelling and distorting, changing somehow. Locally, the mass killings appear to have moved inland.
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Ladies and gentlemen, now in the center of the stage, performing a song which he wrote, produced, and played on, my motherfucking nigga. If he's any biggie, he be my bigger nigga. If I have static, he's my trigger nigga. The artist formerly known as Ernie C.